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2: What I tell you about that dog? What I tell you about that dog? I told you the dog was hungry. I told you the dog was hungry. Told you the dog would bite. What I tell you, dog would bite. I told you the dog would taste you. I told you the dog would taste you. Top Dog Law. You see what the dog doing? Do you understand how he moving? Do you see the marketing that the dog is doing? Do you see him on TV? Did you hear him on the radio? Did you see the challenge? Do you know the extent that he's willing to go to let y'all know? If you get into an accident, that you know exactly who to call. If you ever get hurt in the

0: It's back to school. This is Professor John Davis at Kia Cleveland on South Lee Highway, and this is Car Buying 101. 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
3: 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I'm just putting it out there. 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
1: 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Chattanooga, what it do, baby? 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

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Getting religious with it. Time crossing these state lines. 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

What's up, Chattanooga? It is Sunday night, and I hope you enjoyed the weekend. It's your girl, Napier, the Nubian Goddess. It is 10 p.m. midnight, and it's time to wind down inside the Quiet Storm. I got your favorite R&B jams to get you ready for this new week, to get you relaxed and get you in the mood, all right? We're going to vibe tonight to some good R&B jams on this playlist. So let's get it started. 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

here before all of this. Guess you acting out now, you got an audience. Tell me where your mind is, drop a pin, what's the coordinates? You might have a fortune, but you lose me, you still gonna be misfortunate.

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It's a Sunday night inside the 10 o'clock hour with your girl Napira, the Nubian goddess. All inside the quiet storm, and I got more music coming up on this playlist. We're just getting started, y'all. I got some good music coming up. You don't want to miss it. Right here, Power 94.

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0: It's back to school. This is Professor John Davis at Kia Cleveland on South Lee Highway, and this is Car Buying 101. 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

R94 WJTT, hanging out with your girl Napier, the Nubian goddess, inside the Quiet Storm. 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
1: It's a new year, but it's the same midday show with me, Ash Nicole, hanging out with you Monday through Friday through 10 a.m. to 3 p.m. Make sure you come and hang out with me. I got you what's going on in entertainment news. 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
2: 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WJTT.

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1: Young Jock, what's happening, baby?
2: You looking for the next Friday. I'm just putting it out there. Congratulations on it being greenlit.
1: Thank you. You know, I've been fighting, seemed like, for a decade.
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1: 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You want to come?
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1: It's the Mississippi. 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

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Yeah. 40 was a shebang. All of my ops, they des. Please don't put me to the test. 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Yeah.

0: It's a new year, but it's the same midday show with me, Ash Nicole, hanging out with you Monday through Friday through 10 a.m. to 3 p.m. Make sure you come and hang out with me. I got you what's going on in entertainment news. And, you know, at 2 o'clock every day, I'm asking the city some questions that need some answers right here on Fallon.
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1: Young Jock, what's happening, baby?
2: 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I'm just putting it out there. Congratulations on it being greenlit.
1: 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You know, I've been fighting, seemed like, for a decade.
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talking about 100,000, a million, 100 million, 500 million. I'm talking about a billion. Do you know how hard that is? Do you know how much money that really is? 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

Yeah. That's how you feel? Yeah. Heartbreak Tay, right? Yeah. Hey, same to her.

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Yeah. 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

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Yeah, I'm a 10 and a freak. 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

kick on it. Play with that paper, the clip on it. Like 30, I'm finna get rich on it. Hey, I'm rolling, but I'm trying to ride. 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
0: 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Andrew Harrison, Cabe Levins, and Chief Meteorologist Austin Onick. 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

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All of my ops, they diss. Please don't put me to the test. You tryna get back on the net. 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Yeah.

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0: but it's the same midday show with me, Ash Nicole, hanging out with you Monday through Friday through 10 a.m. to 3 p.m. Make sure you come and hang out with me. I got you what's going on in entertainment news. And, you know, at 2 o'clock every day, I'm asking the city some questions that need some answers right here on Fallon.
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2: 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Do you know?

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0: 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Andrew Harrison, Kay Blevins, and Chief Meteorologist Austin Onick. 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

fourth one left and the third took a nap. Second one sitting and the first one left. 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
2: 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I'm just putting it out there. Congratulations on it being greenlit.
1: Thank you. You've not been fighting. Seemed like for a decade.
3: Yeah. The audition's already closed. Right.
1: Nah, it's still open. We got room for you. You want
4: to
1: come?
4: Yeah, we need to figure out how to get on up.
1: You got.
3: Hang.
1: Come on through. Peace.
0: 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Chattanooga, what it do, baby? 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
0: Mr. Hem is here.
1: Whoa, whoa, whoa, whoa, whoa, whoa.
0: Mr. Hem.
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1: 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Do you know how hard that is? Do you know?

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0: Me and Skip Skip. What should I take? A trip. Who should I take? His tennis lessons with a Nike skirt on and that popping out. You're six.
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2: 70 degrees under mostly clear skies. Taking our first look at traffic this morning. Everything's starting off well. No incidents or accidents at the moment. Checking out the interstates and highways specifically. Everything's flowing smoothly. 75 north and south coming into town. Looking good. 24 in the ridge. Cut it on through the city. And traffic is moving well on both highways 27 and 153. In the Tennessee American Water Traffic Center, I'm Gary Poole.
1: This has been your Power 94 traffic update from the Tennessee American Water Traffic Center.
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0: Happy Monday, and thank you for waking up with Young Jock in the Streets Morning Takeover on this Money Making Monday. What's good? What's good? Hey, Miss Shanika, what up, Shawty? Hi, y'all. We got to talk about these developing stories overnight.
1: Now to the dramatic police rescue in Atlanta. A woman was making an Instacart delivery when her car was stolen with her two-year-old toddler in the back seat.
2: Trump's MAGA supporters are outraged after Dr. Anthony Fauci invoked the Fifth Amendment before a Senate hearing. Fauci declined to answer questions in a GOP-led committee hearing about his handling of the COVID-19 pandemic.
3: I watched Dr. Fauci on Capitol Hill, and the person I thought about most was Kyrie Irving because of the heat that he was taking. He refused the vaccine. New York City's mandate made him ineligible for home games, and he linked his stance to people losing jobs. It didn't make him stubborn or selfish.
0: We're going to have a good time today. Are you smarter than Young Jock? Love Doc Jock and Date Dilemma. We all got something in store for you. You got some money on the line, and we can help y'all just, you know, with your life. Miss Shanika, what you got coming up?
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8: No. But can I tell you actually why it's funny?
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10: Hi, Pinky.
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10: You look amazing.
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0: Make sure y'all stick around. Young Jock in the Streets Morning Takeover.

Hey, everybody. My name is Chef Jeff. I'm originally from New Orleans. We from the Third Ward, right around the corner from the Magnolia. And anybody from New Orleans, you know where that's at. Come get at us with a taste of jazz catering. And every morning, I wake up to Young Jock in the Streets Morning Takeover with that date dilemma. That date dilemma got me hooked.

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9: 69 degrees under partly cloudy skies. Everything is looking really good out there on the roadways for your Monday morning commute. Moving well, 75 north and south. Not seeing any issues 24 east or west, and it's a speed limit ride at the moment on both highways 27 and 153. And best of all, no incidents or accidents to pass along. In the Tennessee American Water Traffic Center, I'm Gary Poole.
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0: Good morning, good morning. It's Jussie Smollett. Every day we listen to the best damn morning show. Gotta stay tapped into the number one morning show in the city. This Young Jock in the Streets Morning Takeover. 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
1: 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Let's hop right in. Now, Pinky Cole of Real Housewives of Atlanta unveiled a very big surprise.
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5: 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I don't even know. I don't even want to know. But I just love this guy.
1: Brittany Griner and her better half are now having.
7: WNBA star Brittany Griner and Sherelle Griner are calling it quits. 7 years after the couple tied the knot and 2 years after they welcomed son Bash Raymond Griner, Brittany filed for divorce in Georgia's Fulton County Superior Court.
1: We're going to talk about that coming up, man. And shout out to all the students headed back to school this morning, man. And some of y'all that I done had to pay for haircuts and get your hair done and braids and new shoes and fades. Hey, man, y'all going in and make the best of it, all right? All of that and more coming up this hour right here with Young Jock and the Streets Morning Takeover.

0: craziest story you'll hear all morning. 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
2: Yeah, run it down is what we about to do, y'all. It's Shanika.
3: Man, let's go. Man. Shanika, you feel like running?
2: You running. Yes. Okay. All right, man, put your shoes on. We got to run to Houston because Popeyes is tripping, y'all. Mm. Yes, man. They say a man over the weekend found a condom fried in his chicken.
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2: 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And Charlie Wolf, I know you're with the crazy report. 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
10: Partly cloudy skies, 69 degrees, and everything's still looking really good for your morning commute. Starting off the week in style with no incidents or accidents to slow you down. And everything is moving well, 75 north and south coming into town. Not seeing any issues. 24 and the Ridge Cutter on through the city, and traffic still flowing smoothly on both highways 27 and 153. In the Tennessee American Water Traffic Center, I'm Gary Poole.
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0: up, Killer Kill from the Ville, Killer Mike, a.k.a. Michael. I kicked it with your favorite cousin, Jock. Gotta stay strapped, keeping this thing number one in the morning. Number one morning show, Young Jock in the Streets Morning Takeover.
1: That's right, you know what it is. First day of school. Some of y'all is like really dreading it. Some of y'all are happy. Some of y'all waking up fresh. And some of y'all just want to apologize like Stephen A. Smith. We got to talk about this now. He's apologizing specifically to Kyrie Irving after Dr. Fauci's COVID-19 hearing. Take a listen.
2: I know people who lost loved ones within days of the injection.
3: On the advice of counsel, I respectfully decline to answer based upon my rights under the Fifth Amendment to the Constitution.
4: And I watched Dr. Fauci on Capitol Hill, and the person I thought about most was Kyrie Irving because of the heat that he was taking. And our folks were piling on because that was just the latest transgression in their eyes that he was committing and subjecting the public to. He refused the vaccine. New York City's mandate made him ineligible for home games, and he linked his stance to people losing jobs.
2: You don't want to answer questions. It's because you did all kinds of terrible things. It's because during the pandemic you got rich, didn't you?
4: Over vaccine mandates, in my opinion, particularly hindsight-wise, it didn't make him stubborn or selfish.
1: Now I remember this. When this happened, I remember us, you know, being a fairly new morning show. Not, you know, we've been around a few years, 4 or 5 years at that point.
5: Uh-huh.
1: And I remember having to report on this from home and him being upset with Kyrie Irving because he would not take the COVID-19 shot. And I remember just calling him, this is terrible. I remember it like yesterday, man. And I was just like, man, I wonder how many people are going to have to eat these words if it turns out that this is always some BS. And here it is. It's starting to happen.
5: So,
1: shouts out to you, Kyrie, for standing strong and standing on what you believe.
5: Yeah.
1: And I'm not going to be the one to point fingers at anyone who did take the shot because, let's be for real, to this day, I was having a conversation yesterday. Somebody said, it was a hoax. I said, hey, man, listen, I don't know what you're thinking. I said, I went to real funerals. Those were not hoaxes, but the funerals did not scare me enough to take that shot.
5: Mm-mm.
1: So that's just the reality. It's just the common reality. Some people really went through it. Some people remember we were outside every day.
5: Yes, and I remember one day I was about to go get the vaccine, and y'all, when I got ready to walk out there, y'all was like, whoa, and I was like, you ready to go take it, shawty? I was like, no, bro, I ain't finna take it.
1: You were finna, though.
5: I was.
1: All right, Miss Shanika, what you got coming up, man?
6: Well, coming up inside the Word on the Streets news, Real Housewives of Atlanta, the season finale, Shamia has something baking. Also, singer Tyla is being accused of stealing, and she is now defending herself. And a random woman has shown up to actor Shamar Moore's house with suitcases. Yeah, we're going to get into that and more in less than 10 minutes.
1: Yeah, it's Young Jock in the Streets Morning Takeover. It's time to get into sports in the streets with DJ Swin.
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0: The last minute 84-83 win over the Los Angeles Ace with the game-winning three-point knockdown by Sidney Taylor.
1: For the win, Taylor!
0: Let's switch up the tempo right here. Obafemi defeated Brock Lesnar in a brutal Hell in the Cell match, highlighting WWE SummerSlam 2026.
1: Obafemi falls from grace. Here's the cover. Obafemi slays the beast.
2: This is the past. This is the future.
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0: Finally, in Major League Baseball, the Cardinals got their swagger back with a 5-1 win over the Blue Jays. The Atlanta Braves.
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0: That's sports from the streets. 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
12: Partly cloudy skies, 69 degrees, and everything's still looking really good for your morning commute. Starting off the week in style with no incidents or accidents to slow you down. And everything is moving well, 75 north and south coming into town. Not seeing any issues. 24 in the ridge cutter on through the city, and traffic still flowing smoothly on both highways 27 and 153. In the Tennessee American Water Traffic Center, I'm Gary Poole.
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7: Is that bad? 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

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We in the city. 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
1: Yes, let's get inside this Word on the Streets news, and we gotta talk about it. All right, so Real Housewives of Atlanta, Shamia meeting with her husband, Gerald, to find a surrogate.
2: I felt the need to have a meeting with Daphne one last time before we gear up for this transfer to meet my family.
3: How are you feeling?
4: I'm good. I'm excited.
2: We still have one more male embryo, and I'm nervous, but at the same time, I'm ready. I'm excited. It's not a race. It's a marathon. As long as she crosses the finish line, I'm happy.
1: All right. Well, at the end of the season finale, it was revealed that Shamia and Gerald are now expecting another baby with a surrogate. So, you know, hopefully that journey, that bacon is good, and they have a beautiful baby, all right? Well, here's another baby reveal that happened. Now, I don't know why they're releasing so many clips of the first part of the Real Housewives of Atlanta reunion, but Pinky Cole reveals her pregnancy.
5: Hi, Pinky.
6: Hi.
5: You look amazing.
6: Well, thank you.
5: How are you feeling about your first season?
6: It felt good. I don't even want to ever hit a B word again. The yes. only B word that I want to talk about is the fact that I'm having a baby.
5: How does your mom feel about it?
6: She was mad as
7: Hey, listen, she said she want to have another one. I said no, we ain't.
8: Hell to the no.
5: When are you due?
6: In December.
5: Wow. Oh,
6: and I just might name him or her Bravisha or something. I don't know.
1: Now, that was a little corn, but congratulations, Pinky and Derek.
0: Yeah.
1: Man, the mama ain't happy, though. It sounds like the mama probably taking care because Pinky and her husband, they busy out here getting this Mayan.
0: See, the mamas be knowing what's going on.
1: Yeah. Mama like, don't bring no another baby. Oh, no, you pregnant? Then what you gonna say? Mama, I'm pregnant. You can't really get mad. All right. Anyway, there was an intruder lady who showed up to Shamar Moore's home. Yes, with her luggage, expecting to move in. Now, the people are saying that this woman was being catfished online.
9: Wow.
1: Oh, my God. Yes. And she showed up. She was greeted by Shamar Moore and his girlfriend. They answered the door and told the lady to leave. The lady traveled from out of state after someone posing as Shamar Moore told her that she could come and live with him. They described her as easily duped. Easily duped is crazy. She was ready, wasn't she? All right. Also, I got to say congratulations to Coco Jones and Donovan Mitchell of the Cleveland Cavaliers. They are now married. As you guys can remember, Russell Wilson and Ciara hooked them up.
9: What?
1: Yeah. So congratulations. I'm very happy for her.
0: Go, go, go.
1: Go, go, go, girl. And I gotta say this. It has just been announced that in the fight with Clarissa Shields versus Kay Scott,

0: happening in the ATL on August the 15th. Big Lotto will be bringing her out. All right. Well, that is the word on the streets news, and I'm not saying nothing about these ladies. I'm gonna get up out of here.
1: Ben,
0: why do you think that I'm scared of people?
2: Well,
0: you really think that I'm scared of people? I'm really not. I try to be respectful, but I'm not scared of
1: what
0: nobody.
1: What is that to be scared about?
0: Because he's like, you better not. Better not what?
2: You don't want to fight that lady. She won't fight you, though.
0: Okay, well, that's good for her. She gonna fight these bullets or she gonna be in jail.
2: Oh, my God.
0: Now, anyway, that is the word on the streets news. I am Miss Shanika. You guys can follow me at Miss Shanika and follow us at Streets Morning Takeover. And it's all being brought to you by Amy Witherite at 1-800-TRUCK-WRECK.
1: Damn, is this morning radio a gangland?
0: I don't know what Shawty be acting like. I'm man, lying listen, or something. We don't
1: back,
0: do that.
1: Ain't nobody scared of nobody, man. Listen, man, it's back to school, man. I want y'all to give us a call, man. Shout out your kids, man. Hey, shout them out, man. They're headed back to school. You ain't got to say what school if you don't want to. You ain't got to put your business all the way out there. But just shout your kids out. They're in the car. They like to, you know, they like to pop. They, you know what I'm saying? 1-844-986-4562. Can't wait to hear from you. Let me give it to you one more time. I want the kids to hit us up too. 1-844-986-4562. Call this morning if your kids need to be shouted out. It's back to school and they're about to get on your nerves for about 6 more months. Keep it locked. Young Jock in the Streets Morning Takeover.
3: Let it clap, let it clap. Ride this. Are you sit on my
1: let's
3: lap?
1: Go.
3: Spread them cheeks, let me see that. Shake that like you out of control. That thing to your throat gets sore. Bend it on down, put your face on the floor. That to your legs can't stand. High freak with the word in the hand.

0: That's right. We back at it this morning. It's the top of the hour. Young J.O.C., Miss Shanika, shout out. And guess what? The biggest stars of them all, presently, currently, the kids. They headed back to school, man. Shout out to a superstar child this morning, man. Make them feel good. Let's let these kids know they got our support. We love them, and we need them to go do their best, man. 1-844-986-4562. Definitely want to hear from you, man. Shouts out to them. Let me shout my kids out.
1: Come on.
0: You know what? Y'all owe me. I want it back. I need my money back. My daughter going to send me a picture of her. She done got her hair done. I said, look at you. I see the hair. I'm like, that is nice. She like, so when you going to get my school clothes? I'm like, what you mean? I sent money for school clothes. She said, nah, I spent that on hair.
1: Oh, Jesus.
0: I said, nah, shawty, you going to be looking good at school. Your new hat, no new clothes.
1: Wow.
0: Again, that's 1-844-986-4562. Call us up, man. Young Jack in the Streets Morning. Take over.
2: Miami. That's for all my scammers and my kid money.

0: It's actually Country Cousin, Big Crit, Third Cold, representative. Good morning. Every day we listen to the best damn morning show. Gotta stay tapped in the number one morning show in the city. It's Young Jock in the Streets Morning Takeover. Everybody listen to Young Jock in the Streets Morning Takeover, shout out.
1: Young Jock in the Streets Morning Takeover. Good morning.
2: Good morning.
1: Good morning. Good morning. Listen, man, we opening up these phone lines, man. Shout your kids out as they head back to school, baby.
2: Okay. One time for Nigeria. First day of middle school. Okay. Four. Let's
1: wait,
2: go.
1: Wait. The baby name Nigeria, or you calling from Nigeria?
2: Oh, no, the baby name Nigeria.
1: Okay, shouts out to little Nigeria.
3: Okay. Yeah.
1: Lagos.
3: Yes.
1: Little Lagos.
4: Okay, what was the inspiration behind the name?
2: Her dad, we had another child. We lost him. His name was Pharaoh. He named her Nigeria, and her middle name is my queen.
4: Okay.
3: All right.
1: Good morning, good morning. Shout out to kids. Right, let's go.
5: Yeah, shout out to Carter and Capri. First day back. Let's have a good school year. Let's rock it, girl.
1: Let's go, mommy.
3: Yes.
1: Talk to me, man. Shout out to kids. Out. They headed back to school.
2: Yes, one time for Gigi, last time in middle school, and one time for Giovanna, going to the fourth grade.
1: Girl, that's how I want my daughter's name. Her name is Jill. Oh, it's Gianna. We call it
2: Giovanna or Giovanni?
1: Gianna. Well, my brother's name is Giovanni. My daughter's name is Gianna. His daughter's name is Giovanna. And both our daughters is Gigi. Thank you for your call. Shout your kids out.
6: Baby, we shouting out Miss K from Chattanooga, Tennessee. Huh? Lucy, hey. And Dory, baby. What's up, baby? Good morning. Good morning, baby.
1: Chat pad.
4: Good morning.
1: Just talking the streets morning. Take over. Shout out to kids.
7: My name's Jordan, and I'm on my way to school.
4: What grade you going to?
3: Hey. Okay, then, first day of middle school. You ready?
7: Yeah.
1: Hey, let me give you some game. Listen, don't worry about the seventh graders and the eighth graders. They just who they going to be. Everybody is the same. Everybody, they just closer to getting out.
3: Yeah.
1: Going up, get your work done. By the time you get to the to Christmas time, you're going to be the man. Trust me, all right?
7: All right.
3: All right.
4: All right, have a great day.
3: Yes.
1: Sound like he play football. Young Jock in the Streets Morning Takeover. Shout your kids out.
8: Hey, I want to shout out my son Aiden going to Midtown High School. I'm so nervous about this school year. It's his first year of high school.
1: Don't be nervous.
8: I'm just so nervous.
3: He's going to be all right.
4: He's going to be all right. He's in the car with you now?
8: No, he probably still sleeps. His alarm just went off at 7.
4: Okay. Well, wishing him a happy first day of high school. Don't be nervous, mama.
3: Yep. He riding the bus?
8: No, I got to take him because he got to walk to school. We live up the street.
1: Y'all live up the street from school. Ain't nothing to be nervous about then. As long as he ain't skipping class, going back to the house.

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3: 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We got more. Plenty more.
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14: 69 degrees under partly sunny skies. Keep your eyes peeled for disabled vehicle 24 eastbound right there before Roswell Boulevard. Also starting to see some congestion building Amicola Highway at DuPont Parkway. But otherwise, still a good-looking commute here for a Monday morning. Checking in on the interstates and highways. Everything flowing smoothly, 75 north and south. Looking good, 24 in the Ridge Cut and on through the city. And traffic still moving well on both highways 27 and 150. In the Tennessee American Water Traffic Center, I'm Gary Poole.
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14: We're looking at a chance of showers this afternoon, otherwise partly sunny with a high near 86. A few more clouds tonight, overnight low around 70. And for Wednesday, chance of showers once again, mixed sun and clouds, high near 88.
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6: 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We are...

can't fuck her. 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Real over everything, I'm enforced. Lit up the city when I got a torch. I went and got it, I didn't have a choice. I'm from the dirty, we took the north. 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Straight in the streets when I jump out the porch. Yeah.

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1: Young Jock and the Streets Morning Takeover. If you got a dilemma, they got a dilemma, which means we got a dilemma. It's The Date Dilemma. Who's on the line this morning?
2: Good morning. My name is Jada.
1: Good morning, Jada. How may we help you this morning?
2: Well, I don't know. I just need some advice because I have a 16-year-old daughter and she's currently pregnant. She's due to give birth in a couple months, but I wanted to throw her a baby shower. And my husband is not going for it. He's basically saying that, why are we celebrating her birth or her having a child? Because she's young. She's going to be a teen mom. And while I get all of that, I was a teen mom. So that same daughter, I had her when I was 16. And I know what it feels like to not have that support and not have anyone back me or, you know, celebrating the birth.
1: But you didn't get all that, right?
2: Yeah, I didn't get any of that. Right. My mom was not going for it. My mom felt the same way my husband felt. She wasn't going for none of that. My dad felt the same way. It was kind of like, girl, you made this mistake. And yeah, you're bringing life into this world, but we're happy about that, but we're not going to celebrate it. You can give birth, and then when the child is here, we'll give

0: this world.
1: So he's more concerned about your child being young and having a baby out of wedlock?
0: Basically, I think it's just the fact that she's 16 and she's bringing a child into this world and she's still a child herself.
2: So he doesn't want to reward the
3: bad behavior.
2: It's not necessarily bad.
3: It is bad. 16.
2: At 16, you're of age to give consent. Wow. Although, as a parent, you may not feel comfortable with that, but that is the truth. All right, so what's his name?
0: His name is Broderick.
2: All right, so we're going to get Broderick on the phone. Where's he now?
0: He left.
1: Oh, he left because you guys couldn't come to a resolve.
2: Oh, dang. I think you should have listened to your husband when he gave you the ultimatum. But I'm not going to, I don't want you to feel like I'm going against you. I'm just telling you as a man, I get it. Let's get him on the phone. Let's try to get Broderick on the phone. You're going to put your phone on mute, if you will. We'll cue you in when it's time, okay?
0: Okay, thank you.
2: Yes, ma'am. Thank you. Yep. Like I said, that's what it is. Like, why we're going to celebrate.
3: Look, just take your little fast ass in the room until you had that baby.
4: Hello?
2: Hey, good morning. May I speak with Broderick, please?
4: Yeah, let's see who this is.
2: Hey, Broderick, listen. Didn't mean to wake you up, man. You're on the phone with Young Jock, Miss Shot Nigga, Shotter with Young Jock in the Streets Morning Takeover.
3: Yeah.
2: We're a nationally syndicated morning show. We got a segment called A Date Dilemma, bro. Your wife gave us a call. I'm going to just shoot from the hip, man. And she told us about the incident with the child, the daughter being pregnant at 16, and that you gave her an ultimatum. You care to tell us about the situation?
4: Yeah, man. I mean, like, to be honest, like, I'm not with it. I'm not with it. For one, like, she young, and we celebrating bad behavior for what reason exactly? There's no point in me putting my money into something. That's like you celebrating a kid for fighting. So I'm not doing that. And then two, like, you know what I'm saying? She didn't finish school. We told this girl finish school, didn't worry about everything else. She didn't finish school. I got bills to pay. I got to take care of the mortgage, all that, man.
3: Is it your little girl or just her little girl?
4: It's my stepdaughter. It's my stepdaughter,
1: man.
3: Oh, so you been be a step granddaddy.
4: Yeah, but no. But the thing is, I love her. I love her like she was my own. You know what I'm saying? I was there from the jump.
3: You knew she was having sex though.
4: That's the thing. She kept it away from us for a while. It took for me to sit here and put two and two together to make four. You know what I'm saying? Like it took me.
2: All right. Well, we're gonna put one and one together to make two because your wife on the phone.
4: My wife, man.
3: Me lady.
0: Hello?
4: Jada, why you call the radio show about this situation? We got people all up in our business, man. I'm not trying to make this a hard decision on you. You got to understand what I'm saying. This is where I'm coming from. We've been together for 10 years, man. Like, my thing is, bro, like, I'm not doing that. Why are we celebrating bad behavior? If we continue to do that, then guess what? It's gonna continue to happen.
2: Well, here it is. It's the opportunity to figure out what it's going to be, man. You coming back home or not? Because I know this don't necessarily mean you and your wife over with, but I'm pretty sure you pissed. But your wife wants you to come home, man.
4: You know what, Jock? She called up the radio show. Leave the door open when I come, man.
3: So you're going to participate in the baby shower?
4: I'm not participating in it, but we could talk when I get to the house, we could talk.
2: Well, we got somewhere. That's a first step. I mean, she wasn't even able to get you on the phone, and we got you on the phone, got you able to talk about it, and you willing to come home. So I think we made some progress, man. On behalf of 1-800 Injured the Bethune Law Firm, we'll hook you guys up with $100, man. You know, we try not to get in between these family feuds and stuff like that. We're just trying to help. So glad that we can help it and make it work out. You know what I'm talking about?
3: Yeah, they might not. Don't have the shower, just have the baby wash up.
4: Yeah, we'll do something like that. Do a little wash up or something.
2: All right, Ty, listeners, call us up 1-844-986-4562. We want to hear from you, man. Tap in on this date dilemma. Keep it locked. 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

0: Hallelujah. Good morning. It's your girl, Prep TV. Every day I'm listening to the best damn morning show. Gotta stay tapped into the number one morning show in this city. It's Young Jock in the Streets Morning Takeover. Let's go.
1: Good morning and thank you for waking up with us. Young Jock in the Streets Morning Takeover. This is a pretty interesting situation, man. This young lady basically, okay, so here's the situation. We have a 16-year-old young lady. I know kids are back to school, but this is just one of those things that happen in life, kids. If you're in the car listening with your parents. This young lady has gotten pregnant underage, what could be considered underage. And the mother was, you know, kind of in agreement of letting her daughter have a baby shower. And the father's against it. He's like, this is not a celebration. This is not something I want her to feel that she should be congratulated on.
2: Mm-hmm.
1: But the mother's like, well, the baby coming now. And, you know, so the father's like, you know, look, I ain't even had time to take all this in. The mother feels like it should be okay for the daughter to do it. She's kind of, What's your thoughts, Charlotte? Because it's just even sitting here thinking about it. I'm trying to take on the concept. If my daughter came home at 16, telling me she's pregnant right now, I don't know if I'm going to totally block out the situation where she's not going to be able to have this baby shower. But the baby shower does come off as a celebration. And that's what it is. You got to, it's happening now. You can't, you know what I'm saying?
3: I mean, what other way you going to get free presents
1: for people?
2: I'm just trying to pick
3: you can't them. Just be like, hey, man, just send a donation to this pregnancy.
1: I'm just going to lock up in the room.
3: You got to get people party favors and meatballs and
1: now I got to give them meatballs and devil dead.
2: And you got a bunch of 8th and 9th graders come bringing Pampers and bottles and stuff. That's too much.
1: She's 16. She high school.
2: 9th grade, 10th grade. I mean, that's just too much. Look, no.
1: But it's the reality. It's life. I got a homegirl right now. Had a child at 16. She went on to do everything she had to do. She got her stuff together.
3: It's more challenging when you have a life to support and no means to do it.
1: All right, well, we're going to the phone lines. Young Jock in the Streets Morning Takeover. What's your thoughts on this date dilemma?
4: I'm calling because with a guy saying she got bills and all to pay, who's going to take care of the baby? So you got to have a baby shower so that everybody, it takes a village. Even though she got pregnant at 16, it takes a village for everybody to get together to make sure this baby has everything that they need. He's already talking about paying bills. You got to have a baby shower. She had sex. She made a baby.
1: Yeah,
4: it happened.
1: I think as a parent, though, in that predicament, you're a little ashamed. You're frustrated. You kind of don't know what to do. You hate that your child is possibly in that predicament, and you don't want to feel like they're being celebrated, even though you got to celebrate the birth of the child that's on the way.
4: You got to. It's life. If things happen, it goes on.
1: Thank you for your call.
5: I'm glad my man did the right thing, man. Him being the man of the house, I did what he's saying. So you don't reward no bad. He been out here doing out the both head leg, no had a baby. You know, but celebration, nah. Go home and say you're married, brother.
6: Okay, so, Jock, you were right. She should have listened to her husband because she married her husband, not her kid, and her husband had

0: a valid point. Like, that's not okay that she got pregnant at 16 years old. That's a very hard life. She's going to have to mature very quickly, and it's just, that's just too much. She should have listened to her husband.
1: Oh, don't worry. We got more. Plenty more.
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7: 71 degrees under partly sunny skies. Starting to see congestion building East Brainerd Road approaching 75, as well as Amicola Highway on either side of DuPont Parkway and 153 southbound alongside Northgate Mall. But out on the interstate, still moving very well, 75 north and south coming into town. And we're not seeing any issues at the moment, 24 east or west through the city. In the Tennessee American Water Traffic Center, I'm Gary Poole.
6: This has been your Power 94 traffic update from the Tennessee American Water Traffic Center.
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0: Miss Shanika.
1: Yes, let's get inside this Word on the Streets news, and we gotta talk about it. All right, so Real Housewives of Atlanta, Shamia meeting with her husband, Gerald, to find a surrogate.
2: I felt the need to have a meeting with Daphne one last time before we gear up for this transfer to meet my family.
3: How are you feeling?
4: I'm good. I'm excited.
2: We still have one more male embryo, and I'm nervous, but at the same time, I'm ready. I'm excited. It's not a race. It's a marathon. As long as she crosses the finish line, I'm happy.
1: All right. Well, at the end of the season finale, it was revealed that Shamia and Gerald are now expecting another baby with a surrogate. So, you know, hopefully that journey, that bacon is good, and they have a beautiful baby, all right? Well, here's another baby reveal that happened. Now, I don't know why they're releasing so many clips of the first part of the Real Housewives of Atlanta reunion, but Pinky Cole reveals her pregnancy.
5: Hi, Pinky.
6: Hi.
5: You look amazing.
6: Well, thank you.
5: How are you feeling about your first season?
6: It felt good. I don't even want to ever hit a B word again. The yes. only B word that I want to talk about is the fact that I'm having a baby.
5: How does your mom feel about it?
6: She was mad as
7: Hey, listen, she said she want to have another one. I said, no, we ain't.
8: Huh? Hell to the no.
5: When are you due?
6: In December.
5: Wow.
6: Oh, wow. And I just might name him or her Bravisha or something. I don't know.
1: Now, that was a little corn, but congratulations, Pinky and Derek.
0: Yeah.
1: Man, the mama ain't happy, though. It sounds like the mama probably taking care, because Pinky and her husband, they busy out here getting this Mayan.
0: See, the mamas be knowing what's going on.
1: Yeah. Mama like, don't bring no another baby. Oh, no, you pregnant? Then what you gonna say? Mama, I'm pregnant. You can't really get mad. All right. Anyway, there was an intruder lady who showed up to Shamar Moore's home. Yes, with her luggage, expecting to move in. Now, the people are saying that this woman was being catfished online.
9: Wow.

0: Oh my God. Yes. And she showed up. She was greeted by Shamar Moore and his girlfriend. They answered the door and told the lady to leave. The lady traveled from out of state after someone posing as Shamar Moore told her that she could come and live with him. They described her as easily duped. Easily duped is crazy. She was ready, wasn't she? All right. Also, I got to say congratulations to Coco Jones and Donovan Mitchell of the Cleveland Cavaliers. They are now married, as you guys can remember. Russell Wilson and Ciara hooked them up.
1: What?
0: Yeah. So congratulations. I'm very happy for her.
2: Go, Coco.
0: Go, Coco, girl. And I got to say this. It has just been announced that in the fight with Clarissa Shields versus Kay Scott happening in the ATL on August the 15th, Big Lotto will be bringing her out.
3: Hey.
0: Yeah. All right. Well, that is the word on the streets news, and I'm not saying nothing about these ladies. I'm going to get up out of here.
3: Boy.
0: Ben, why do you think that I'm scared of people?
1: Well,
0: you really think that I'm scared of people? I'm really not. I try to be respectful, but I'm not scared of
2: what
0: nobody.
2: What is that to be scared about?
0: Because he's like, you better not. Better not what?
1: But you don't want to fight that lady. She won't fight you, though.
0: Okay, well, that's good for her. She going to fight these bullets or she going to be in jail.
1: Oh, my God.
0: Now, anyway, that is the word on the streets news. I am Miss Shanika. You guys can follow me at Miss Shanika and follow us at Streets Morning Takeover. And it's all being brought to you by Amy Witherite at 1-800-TRUCK-WRECK.

0: Good morning. Thank you for waking up with us, Young Jack in the Streets Morning Takeover. Good morning, Miss Shanika.
1: Good morning, sir.
0: Good morning, Mr. Shawty Shawty. Hey, listen, guys, I got a question for you.
1: Sure.
0: You ever found yourself believing in yourself?
1: Of course.
0: Right? Yeah, you believe in yourself, right, Shawty?
2: Yes, definitely.
0: You ever find yourself believing in yourself and someone introduces an idea? Like maybe yourself introduces yourself an idea that you think could work?
1: Yeah.
0: Okay. So when was the last time you invested in something that you thought was going to work and it didn't work?
1: The N word.
2: Wow.
0: What?
1: I invested in this N word and it did not work.
0: Man.
2: Wow.
0: I cannot believe you just said that.
1: Okay. I want my money back, Jack.
0: Dang.
2: You did. Me too, man. Good God.
0: So you invested in a person. So.
1: Yes.
0: All right. So a business. Let's be.
1: Okay, I got a few.
0: Okay.
1: So I did a line, this was probably like 2014 or something, of Queen of Shirts, mm-hmm. Queen of Shade, Queen of Controversy, Queen of, it's a line of Queen of Shirts. Mm-hmm. And I just didn't believe in myself enough to like promote it. I just thought that I was just too good and needed all of these things to be able to do it. There was a time that I brought all of this jewelry because I was going to do an accessory line. And I just don't want to ask people to do stuff, like to go to a website or whatever. Then there was a time that I invested in this boutique, right? Mm-hmm. So went past that like, oh, yeah, I'm going to do a boutique. Oh, it's going to be popping. Bitch stole my money.
0: Oh.
2: Mm.
1: And that.
0: Dang.
2: Sure. Yeah. Mm.
1: And that's it.
0: I'm sorry to hear that. What about you, Shawty?
2: Man, I'm always trying something. I remember back in the day, I tried to put out my first DVD. I done paid for the filming. I done paid to have them pressed up. I had like 10,000 copies pressed up. And I didn't know where 10,000 copies come from. And so I think it was like All-Star Weekend, and I was on tour in Chicago. So I'm like, look, we're going to have one pallet shipped to Chicago. We're going to ship the other pallet to Vegas. Man, I get to the bottom of the hotel in Chicago. They're like, it'll be $700 to receive this pallet. I'm like, what? I go down there. It's a whole big old pallet.
0: How many you ordered?
2: Like 10,000.
0: What?
2: Man, it was boxes over boxes over boxes. I got to ship half the boxes to Atlanta. No, then I tried to ship some to Vegas. We get the All-Star. You can't sell DVDs on the street. 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Oh. Now I'm sitting here with 4,000 DVDs in boxes. I got to ship back to Atlanta.
0: Oh, my God.
2: Man, I ended up shipping them to my partner, D, in Louisville, Kentucky, and they still sit in the warehouse. We done paid over $10,000 in warehouse fees over the years.
1: I bet that didn't make you laugh.
0: Y'all call us up, man. What was the last thing you invested in that you thought would get you straight, would take you out of the hood? Call us up, 1-844-986-4562.
1: Yours coming up.
0: Oh, man, mine is. Oh, I got like two of them that'll have you dying laughing. Keep it locked. More with Young Jack in the Streets Morning Takeover. Let it clap, let it clap. Ride this. Are you sit on my lap? Let's go. Spread them cheeks, let me see that. Shake that like you out of control. Mm-hmm. That thing to your throat gets sore. Bend it on down, put your face on the floor. That to your legs can't stand. High freak with the word in a hand.

0: My name is Donna, Chef D. I'm from New Orleans, Louisiana, 9th Ward.
1: At A Taste of Jazz Catering, LLC. Come get them collard greens, baby. So every day I listen to Young Jock and the Streets Morning Takeover.

0: You got to stay tapped into the number one morning show in the city. It's Young Jock in the Streets Morning Takeover.
1: That's right. Good morning. Thank you for waking up with us, man. So, Miss Shanika and Shawty.
2: Yes.
1: To our listeners who just tuning in, possibly, and the ones who are already rocking with us this morning, we're talking about something that you possibly invested in and it didn't quite work out. Well, listen, you told your story. Shawty told his. Here's one for me.
2: What?
1: So, I call myself going to invest in a company called Pull Up and Go.
2: Mm-hmm.
1: Great company, great situation. But I had this concept of being a part of, like, getting in there and getting some real money. So we give you 30% of this and that and put you on the marketing. I said, well, if we market, we got to market it big. They said, what you going to do? I said, I got to be the driver in this. We got to make it go viral. They said, man, that's going to hurt you, ain't it?
2: Bad idea.
1: I said, no, it ain't going to hurt me. Man, it's going to make people look. And then by the time they realize what's going on, we rich.
2: Better idea.
1: He was like, all right. I drive this Pull Up and Go. It dropped. People hear me like, dang, bro, if it's that bad, just come holler at me. I got a little bag for you.
2: Bad idea.
1: Pop the front of the hood, hit me like, bro, pull up. I got some bags of weed for you. Whoa, man, I can't get involved. I can't get back in the street. Now, I look good. They got songs saying before they go broke like me. So that was a bad idea because.
3: Yeah. Yeah.
1: The pandemic came through and shut it down. Now, if the pandemic had not got shut, they'd have been a different song. But anyway, speaking of investments. It started off good, though. But anyway, speaking of investments, man, the mayor of Atlanta, Andre Dickens, recently spoke out at an event because there were some things that have been said on the internet about Atlanta not helping invest best.
2: Yes, Andre Dickens, the mayor of Atlanta, spoke with Candy on Speak On It.
4: No matter what substantive conversation they want to have, you ain't got to go to New York radio to talk about ATL. Like, that sound backwards. Mm-hmm. And then if you think you trying to start a bidding war, everything in New York costs 3 times as much. And InvestFest is 25,000 people. 20,000 of them live in Atlanta or Metro Atlanta, so they don't use a hotel room. They don't rent a car and all that kind of stuff. 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So, you know, let's lock in on what a future looks like. 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Mm-hmm. 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
5: Oh, don't worry. 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
3: 71 degrees under partly sunny skies. Keep your eyes peeled for a pair of disabled vehicles. 24 westbound near Belvoir Avenue in the Ridgecut and 153 southbound just past Shallowford Road. Also seeing the usual slowing East Brainerd Road approaching 75. Amicola Highway at DuPont Parkway and 153 southbound there alongside Northgate Mall. In the Tennessee American Water Traffic Center, I'm Gary Poole.
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5: I'm News 12's Chef Chaffin for Power 94 with the forecast from around our place here in the Tennessee Valley.
3: We're looking at a chance of showers this afternoon. Otherwise, partly sunny with a high near 86. A few more clouds tonight. Overnight low around 70. And for Wednesday, chance of showers once again. Mixed sun and clouds, high near 88.
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0: take it to this duel and let's see how this turns out.
1: All right, Paris, here are the rules. You have 10 seconds to answer each question. The first person to get all three questions correctly will be the winner. You guys cannot answer each other's question, and you have to wait for the whole question and potential answers before you can answer the question. And lastly, I'm not repeating any questions or potential answers, okay?
2: Okay.
1: Well, you are first. Paris, what did Sophia ask Harpo? Is it A, can we dance? B, what do you want to drink? Or C, who is this woman?
2: Who is this woman?
1: You are correct. All right, Young Jack, you ready?
0: Yes, ma'am.
1: If Lotto does anything, what is she going to do? Is it A, she's going to pop it? B, she's going to work out? Or C, she's going to put on a fit?
0: I don't know. Pop it?
1: That's your final answer?
0: That's it. I don't...
1: Okay, you are correct.
0: Y'all heard put on a fit. I was like, I can hear somebody say, one thing I'm going to do is put on a fit.
1: Paris. Okay. Yeah. When God is doing his work, what did Grandma tell you to do? A, go to sleep. B, hold hands. Or C, be quiet.
2: Be quiet.
1: Is that your final answer?
2: My final answer.
1: You are correct.
0: Hallelujah.
1: Grandma said,
2: Amen.
0: Her name might be Paris, as in Paris, France, but she was raised over there around Bankhead.
1: Grandmother.
2: You better know it.
0: In the neighborhood.
1: Okay.
0: Hallelujah.
1: Jack.
0: Yes, ma'am.
1: Who might SZA kill? A, her ex. B, her boyfriend. Or C, her side piece.
0: What? A boyfriend, yeah.
1: That's your answer?
0: I mean, she gonna kill an ex?
3: Two.
1: What's your answer?
0: Let her kill an ex, yeah. I don't want to kill a boyfriend. She might kill an ex.
1: You are correct. Okay. It's a song. I just killed my ex. So,
0: I don't listen to music like that.
1: It was on the radio. We played it like 2 years ago.
0: I don't hear anything talking about killing people.
1: Oh, my God. You killed people in songs, too.
0: I did. It was all fabricated.
1: All right, Paris. This could be you if you know this answer. If a black person asks, who all go be over there, what does that mean? A, they not going. B, they're on the way. Or C, they are on the fence about coming.
0: Congratulations.
2: Are they on the way?
1: That's your final answer?
2: Yeah, I'm gonna stick to it.
1: Damn, Paris!
0: Yeah, Paris, you'll walk right into a fist fight.
2: Oh, yeah.
1: Young Jack.
0: Don't mean I'm on the way. It could be I'm on the way, but it's really I'm on the fence. I'm trying to see who I'm over there. That depends if I'm coming or not.
2: What's your answer, Jack?
0: I just told you, I'm on the fence.
1: All right, well, that is not correct.
2: Oh.
0: Nah. And he was trying to cheat, but you tried to cheat one more time. Congratulations.
2: Wait, was he correct or was he incorrect?
1: He was correct.
0: She was trying to get the money in. I just didn't let her do it today. At the end of the day, I want to say thank you for playing the game today. Anybody want to shout out?
2: Shout out to my family, my husband, and my two kids. And thank you guys for the opportunity for playing this game.
0: Thank you, Paris. We appreciate you.
1: Call us back. You go win next time, Paris.
2: All right, y'all. Have a good day.
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0: it's your girl Sierra. Every day we listen to the best morning show, and you know you gotta stay tapped into the number one morning show in the city. It's my boy Young Jock and the Streets Morning Takeover. Let's go.
1: Yes. It is up this morning, Michelle.
2: Yes, it is.
1: How are you doing today?
2: I'm blessed.
1: So what are we talking about this morning that is so important that we gotta stop and talk about it right now?
2: Well, apparently, Sydney Starr, it is allegedly being reported. Sydney Starr, who is an actress, model, transgender, that she was arrested for basically having sex with a minor.
3: Oh, Jesus.
2: Yeah, it's being reported. She was arrested in Atlanta by Hapeville police for aggravated child molestation and sexual battery and sodomy.
3: Oh, my God.
1: How old was the child?
2: I am hearing that the age is 13.
3: And this Sydney Starr is the same trans that allegedly set up Chingy with that debacle.
2: And years later ended up apologizing. So we found out this information because she was supposed to be making an appearance on a reunion type based show. And the people or the producers received a phone call that she was going to be unable to make it because of this alleged arrest.
3: Wow.
1: That's crazy.
3: I wonder where they put him at. Like when he go in intake, they'd be like, what do they house them? In the man, the women?
1: Yeah, they're going to put you right there.
3: Well.
1: With the men.
2: I don't know.
3: Wow.
1: I was locked up. And I was sitting on the steps talking with this guy. And he said, man, I'm about to do something to hurt myself, man. I said, what you mean? He said, they'll get me out of here. I said, man, don't do that. You going to jail. I mean, you going to hurt yourself for nothing. You still going to be locked up. He said, no. Then the door clinked, blink. And a woman walked in with the sheriff. The devil was like, what? Why they got a woman in the park? I said, something must be happening outside. Then when they walked the woman to the room and left me in there and walked out, I said, that ain't a woman in. Looked just like a woman. Everything, I mean, hair, no Adam's apple, soft little hands.
3: Fresh meat.
1: Man, go ahead.
2: Oh, wow. Well, this is breaking news for us. And yeah, we'll keep you updated with this story as we get more developments.
1: Thank you, Miss Shanika. Coming up, it's time to get us some sports on this beautiful Monday. Let's go.
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5: 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Obafemi defeated Brock Lesnar in a brutal Hell in the Cell match over the weekend, highlighting WWE SummerSlam 2026.
8: Obafemi falls from grace. Here's the cover. Obafemi slays the beast.
9: This is the past. This is the future.
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5: Wrapping things up with Major League Baseball, the St. Louis Cardinals got their swagger back. A 5-1 win over the Blue Jays happened yesterday. Also, the Atlanta Braves swept the Washington Nationals.
11: It's a four-game sweep of the Nats.
5: Detroit Tigers win 11-0 against the Sacramento Athletics. That's sports from the streets.
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4: Partly cloudy skies, 71 degrees. Taking a final check-in on traffic this morning. Not a whole lot happening out on the roadways. I got a disabled vehicle, 24 westbound there near Belvoir Avenue in the Ridge Cut. And still seeing a little bit of slowing, 153 southbound alongside Northgate Mall and Amicola Highway at DuPont Parkway. But otherwise, it's been a really good morning out on the roadways. In the Tennessee American Water Traffic Center, I'm Gary Poole.
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9: Yes, let's get inside this Word on the Streets news, and we gotta talk about it. All right, so Real Housewives of Atlanta, Shamia, meeting with her husband, Gerald, to find a surrogate.
10: I felt the need to have a meeting with Daphne one last time before we gear up for this transfer to meet my family.
11: How are you feeling?
12: I'm good. I'm excited.
10: We still have one more male embryo, and I'm nervous, but at the same time, I'm ready. I'm excited. It's not a race. It's a marathon. As long as she crosses the finish line, I'm happy.
9: All right. Well, at the end of the season finale, it was revealed that Shamia and Gerald are now expecting another baby with a surrogate. So, you know, hopefully that journey, that bacon is good and they have a beautiful baby. All right. Well, here's another baby reveal that happened. Now, I don't know why they're releasing so many clips of the first part of the Real Housewives of Atlanta reunion, but Pinky Cole reveals her pregnancy.
13: Hi, Pinky.
14: Hi.
13: You look amazing.
14: Well, thank you.
13: How are you feeling about your first season?
14: It felt good. I don't even want to ever hear the B word again. The yes. only B word that I want to talk about is the fact that I'm having a baby.
13: Yes! How does your mom feel about it?
14: She was mad as
15: Hey, listen, she said she want to have another one. I said, no, we ain't.
14: Huh? Hell to the no.
13: When are you due?
14: In December.
13: Wow. Oh,
14: and I just might name him or her Bravisha or something. I don't know.
9: No, that was a little corn, but congratulations, Pinky and Derek.
13: Yeah.
9: Man, the mama ain't happy though. It sounds like the mama probably taking care because Pinky and her husband, they busy out here getting this Mayan.
16: See, the mamas be knowing what's going on.
9: Yeah. Mama like, don't bring no nother baby. Oh, you pregnant? Then what you gonna say? Mama, I'm pregnant. You can't really get mad. All right. Anyway, there was an intruder lady who showed up to Shamar Moore's home. Yes, with her luggage, expecting to move in. Now, the people are saying that this woman was being catfished online.
17: Wow.
9: Oh, my God. Yes. And she showed up. She was greeted by Shamar Moore and his girlfriend. They answered the door and told the lady to leave. The lady traveled from out of state after someone posing as Shamar Moore told her that she could come and live with him. They described her as easily duped. Easily duped is crazy. She was ready, wasn't she? All right. Also, I got to say congratulations to Coco Jones and Donovan Mitchell of the Cleveland Cavaliers. They are now married. As you guys can remember, Russell Wilson and Ciara hooked them up.
13: What?
9: Yeah. So congratulations. I'm very happy for her.
13: Go, Coco.
9: Go, Coco, girl. And I got to say this. It has just been announced that in the fight with Clarissa Shields versus Kay Scott happening in the ATL on August the 15th, Big Lotto will be bringing her out.
13: Yeah.
9: All right. Well, that is the Word on the Streets news, and I'm not saying nothing about these ladies. I'm going to get up out of here.
17: Boy.
9: Ben, why do you think that I'm scared of people?
13: Well,
9: you really think that I'm scared of people. I'm really not. I try to be respectful, but I'm not scared of
16: what
9: nobody.
16: What is that to be scared about?
9: Because he's like, you better not. Better not what?
13: You don't want to fight that lady. She won't fight you, though.
9: Okay, well, that's good for her. She going to fight these bullets or she going to be in jail.
13: Oh, my God.

Now, anyway, that is the word on the streets news. I am Miss Shanika. You guys can follow me at Miss Shanika and follow us at Streets Morning Takeover. And it's all being brought to you by Amy Witherite at 1-800-TRUCK-WRECK.

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3: 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Who's on the line?
5: Yo, what's up, Jock? This is Sid.
3: What's up, Sid? Talk to me.
5: All right, check this out. All right, so my girl, you know, we staying together right now. We got this, she got this cousin, right? She just got evicted out of her apartment. And so, you know, us being nice, she staying with us. You know, the cousin, I ain't gonna hold you. She thick as hell. Thick as hell. So, you know, she be wearing her stuff around the house and whoop and all that type stuff. So, you know, the wife be gone. And she been coming on to me. And so I'm trying not to take her through there, but bruh, I'm about to take her through there, y'all. Man, help me out, dog.
3: Let me ask you something. You about to cheat on your lady.
5: Man, you know how to close proximity.
3: No, let me ask you, who is this that's coming on to you?
5: Her cousin.
3: Her cousin. So you got a lady that you don't want to cheat on. You finna lose her over her cousin who's willing to betray her and put you in a position to lose her too.
5: Go ahead and do it.
3: Knock the cousin down so you can go on and get the results that you know you're gonna get. You're gonna mess up. Go on and do it. That's what you wanna do anyway. Ain't no sense in me lying to you because you know it's wrong. That's why you calling in, because if it wasn't wrong, you just would've did it. And you'd have told your lady, babe, I hit your cousin. But you can't do that because that's wrong. So you wanna try to call me back again and ask me what I think about this? Or you want to rock with what you know is right?
5: Job, man, you made so much sense, man. You're making sense, bro.
3: God bless you, brother.
5: It just, love, you know,
3: it ain't nothing. It ain't nothing. That's what it is. Everything you said is all needed to be said. That's the Love Doc Jock.
5: I appreciate it.
3: Thank you, bro.
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What's up? It's Isaac Hayes, the third founder, CEO of Fanbase. Every day, we listen to the best damn morning show. 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
1: Young Jock and the Streets Morning Takeover. If you got a dilemma, they got a dilemma, which means we got a dilemma. It's The Date Dilemma. Who's on the line this morning?
2: Good morning. My name is Jada.
1: Good morning, Jada. How may we help you this morning?
2: Well, I don't know. I just need some advice because I have a 16-year-old daughter, and she's currently pregnant. And she's due to give birth in a couple months, but I wanted to throw her a baby shower. And my husband is not going for it. He's basically saying that, why are we celebrating her birth or her having a child? Because she's young. She's going to be a teen mom. And while I get all of that, I was a teen mom. So that same daughter, I had her when I was 16. And I know what it feels like to not have that support and not have anyone backing me or, you know, celebrating the birth.
1: But you didn't get all that, right?
2: Yeah, I didn't get any of that. Right. My mom was not going. My mom felt the same way my husband felt. She wasn't going for none of that. My dad felt the same way. It was kind of like, girl, you made this mistake. And yeah, you're bringing life into this world, but we're happy about that. But we're not going to celebrate it. You can give birth. And then when the child is here, we'll give you some gifts. But we're not doing anything more than that.
1: Okay.
2: And I just feel like I don't want my daughter to feel the same way. And I keep explaining that to my husband. And for some reason, he's just not getting it. And now it's like he's giving me an ultimatum. It's either, if I want to keep him, it's either I don't have a baby shower, or if I want to have that baby shower, we're no longer going to be together. And it's just like, why do I have to choose my husband or my daughter?
3: All right. How old did you say your daughter was again?
2: 16.
3: Oh, wow.
2: He just doesn't want anything that celebrates her bringing a child into this world.
3: So he's more concerned about your child being young and having a baby out of wedlock?
2: Basically, I think it's just the fact that she's 16 and she's bringing a child into this world and she's still a child herself.
1: So he doesn't want to reward the
4: bad behavior.
1: It's not necessarily bad.
4: It is bad. 16.
1: At 16, you're of age to give consent. Wow. Although as a parent, you may not feel comfortable with that, but that is the truth. All right, so what's his name?
2: His name is Broderick.
1: All right, so we're going to get Broderick on the phone. Where's he now?
2: He left.
3: Oh, he left because you guys couldn't come to a resolve.
1: Oh, dang. I think you should have listened to your husband when he gave you the ultimatum. But I don't want you to feel like I'm going against you. I'm just telling you as a man, I get it. Let's get him on the phone. Let's try to get Broderick on the phone. You're going to put your phone on mute, if you will. We'll cue you in when it's time, okay?
2: Okay, thank you.
1: Yes, ma'am. Thank you. Yep. Like I said, that's what it is. Like, why are we going to celebrate?
4: Look, just take your little fast ass in the room until you have that baby.
5: Hello?
1: Hey, good morning. May I speak with Broderick, please?
5: Yeah, this is who this is.
1: Hey, Broderick, listen. I didn't mean to wake you up, man. You're on the phone with Young Jock, Miss Shanika, Shouter with Young Jock in the Streets Morning Takeover.
4: Yeah.
1: We're a nationally syndicated morning show. We got a segment called The Date Dilemma, bro. Your wife gave us a call. I'm going to just shoot from the hip, man. And she told us about the incident with the child. The daughter being pregnant at 16, and that you gave her an ultimatum. You care to tell us about the situation?
5: Yeah, man. I mean, like, to be honest, like, I'm not with it. For one, like, she young, and we celebrating bad behavior for what reason exactly? There's no point in me putting my money into something. That's like you celebrating a kid for fighting. So I'm not doing that. And then two, like, you know what I'm saying? She didn't finish school. We told this girl finish school. Didn't worry about everything else. She didn't finish school. I got bills to pay. I got to take care of the mortgage, all that, man.
4: Is it your little girl or just her little girl?
5: It is my stepdaughter. It's my stepdaughter.
3: Oh,
4: so you been be a step-granddaddy.
5: Yeah, but the thing is, I love my... I

0: I'm not doing that. Why are we celebrating bad behavior? If we continue to do that, then guess what? It's gonna continue to happen.
1: Well, here it is. This is the opportunity to figure out what it's going to be, man. You coming back home or not? Because I know this don't necessarily mean you and your wife over with, but I'm pretty sure you pissed. But your wife wants you to come home, man.
0: You know what, Jock? She called up the radio show. Leave the door open when I come, man.
2: So you're going to participate in the baby shower?
0: I'm not participating in it, but we could talk. We could talk when we get to when I get to the house. We could talk.
1: Well, we got somewhere. That's a first step. I mean, she wasn't even able to get you on the phone. And we got you on the phone, got you able to talk about it, and you willing to come home. So I think we made some progress, man. On behalf of 1-800 Injured the Bethune Law Firm, we'll hook you guys up with $100, man. You know, we try not to get in between these family feuds and stuff like that. We're just trying to help. So glad that we can help it and make it work out. You know what I'm talking about?
2: Yeah, they might not. Don't have a shower. Just have a baby wash up.
0: Yeah, we'll do something like that.
1: Do a little wash up or something. All right, Ty, listeners, call us up. 1-844-986-4562. We want to hear from you, man. Tap in on this date dilemma. Keep it locked. 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
13: We're looking at a chance of showers this afternoon. Otherwise, partly sunny with a high near 86. A few more clouds tonight. Overnight low around 70. And for Wednesday, chance of showers once again. Mixed sun and clouds, high near 88.
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trapping no dark skin country old. Got it out the mud, 6-1-0 thug old. Top real sleek, big tip, big gun old. 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Strong gold, hit her. Making them play, stacking that pay. 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Fresh new J's, AMG, switch lanes, oh. Never been a vote or a lame, oh. Never switched up on the gang, oh. Street cred good, always, oh. 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Hit. I ain't in your bits and you ain't in mine, hit. 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

He be in heels, we can go bottle for bottle in this junk. Strip club stunt, I'm a stunt hard. We can go dollar for dollar in this junk. He Mr. Get It Done, I'm Mrs.

Every time we link, he got me sprung.com. Mind these girls can't keep it peace. 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

0: know.
1: What they do, y'all? Good morning. It's your girl, Prep TV. Every day, I'm listening to the best damn morning show. Gotta stay tapped into the number one morning show in this city. It's Young Jock in the Streets Morning Takeover. Let's go.
2: Good morning, and thank you for waking up with us. Young Jock in the Streets Morning Takeover. This is a pretty interesting situation, man. This young lady basically, so here's the situation. We have a 16-year-old young lady. I know kids are back to school, but this is just one of those things that happen in life, kids. In the car listening with your parents. This young lady has gotten pregnant underage, what we consider underage. And the mother was, you know, kind of in agreement of letting her daughter have a baby shower. And the father's against it. He's like, this is not a celebration. This is not something I want her to feel that she should be congratulated on. But the mother's like, well, the baby coming now. And, you know, so the father's like, you know, look, I ain't even had time to take all this in. The mother feels like it should be okay for the daughter to do it. She's kind of, What's your thoughts, Charlotte? Because it's just even sitting here thinking about it. I'm trying to take on the concept. If my daughter came home at 16, telling me she's pregnant right now. I don't know if I'm going to totally block out the situation where she's not going to be able to have this baby shower. But the baby shower does come off as a celebration. And that's what it is. You got to, it's happening now. You can't, you know what I'm saying?
3: I mean, what other way you going to get free presents
2: from people? Go
4: find it. I'm just trying to pick.
3: You can't just be like, hey, man, just send a donation to this.
2: Yeah, I'm just going to lock her up in the room.
3: You got to get the people party favors and meatballs and
2: devil. Now I got to give them meatballs and devil eggs.
4: And you got a bunch of 8th and 9th graders come bringing pampers and bottles and stuff. That's too much.
2: She's 16. She high school.

0: ninth grade, 10th grade. I mean, that's just too much. You look, no.
1: But it's the reality. It's life. I got a homegirl right now, had a child at 16. She went on to do everything she had to do. She got, I mean, she got her stuff together.
2: It's just more challenging when you have a life to support and no means to do it.
1: All right, well, we're going to the phone lines. Young Jock in the Streets Morning Takeover. What's your thoughts on this date dilemma?
3: I'm calling because with the guy saying he got bills and all to pay, who's gonna take care of the baby? So you gotta have a baby shower so that everybody, it takes a village. Even though she got pregnant at 16, it takes a village for everybody to get together to make sure this baby has everything that they need. He's already talking about paying bills. You gotta have a baby shower. She had sex, she made a baby.
1: Yeah,
3: it happened.
1: I think as a parent though, In that predicament, you're a little ashamed, you're frustrated, you kind of don't know what to do, you hate that your child is possibly in that predicament, and you don't want to feel like they're being celebrated, even though you got to celebrate the birth of the child that's on the way.
3: You got to. It's life. If things happen, it goes on.
1: Thank you for your call.
4: I'm glad my man did the right thing, man. Him being the man of the house, I did what he's saying. So you don't reward no bad. He be out here doing out the both head league, you know, had a baby, you know, but celebration, nah. So go home and say you married, brother.
5: Okay, so, Jock, you were right. She should have listened to her husband because she married her husband, not her kid. And her husband had a valid point. Like, that's not okay that she got pregnant at 16 years old. That's a very hard life. She's going to have to mature very quickly. And it's just, that's just too much. She should have listened to her husband.
6: Oh, don't worry. We got more. 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

0: And it's your boy Offset. 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Hey!
1: Young Jock and the Streets Morning Takeover. Thank you for waking up with us, man. It's been a cool ride this morning, as it always is. Back to school for most kids in some areas. Shouts out to y'all. Shouts out to the parents who have to come together each and every morning and just be a good parent, man. It's tough, but hey, it's the hand that you dealt. It's how life goes, you know what I'm saying? Shout it.
2: Yes, sir.
1: We're going up, man.
2: Yes,
1: Miss Shanika celebrated her birthday over the weekend.
3: Yes, I had a wonderful day yesterday doing nothing. But thank you for the love that you all showed me. I definitely appreciate it.
1: And
2: yeah,
1: big congratulations to any and everybody who's got something popping going on. You know what I'm talking about? Whatever it is, your business. At home, you know what I'm saying? You got something new you dealing with, new endeavors. Shouts out to you. Also, we can't forget, man, Spider-Man. Brand new day, man. These people not playing, man. Hey, they have hit 927 million worldwide in box office sales, making it the second biggest debut ever.
3: Yay!
1: That is huge, man. That's a lot of money. And is that in one weekend? 927 million.
2: Wow.
1: That's a lot of money, dog.
3: Yeah.
2: Man.
3: I don't know, but I'm going to add to the money because I'm going to go see it this week.
1: You're going to go see it?
3: I want to
1: go
3: see it today. Yes, I love Spider-Man.
1: If anybody want to go see it with me today, I'm going to take you today. You want to go? If y'all want to go.
2: I want to go.
1: I will buy 100 tickets, right?
3: I'm still waiting on my birthday money, so we go buy 50 tickets.
2: Damn. Wow, I am so glad.
1: Oh, I did promise you some birthday money, dude.
3: On today.
1: Wow. Oh, I did on today. I said I was going to give it to you on.
3: You really said Sunday, but you were a day behind.
1: I had some things.
2: I got it.
1: So, okay, so give me your, here, grab this phone. Give me your cash, yo.
3: Okay. MRZ.
1: Okay.
3: SHYNEKA.
1: Mm-hmm. All right, now what I need y'all to do. Go to South Beach, SouthBeachATL. What y'all send to me, I'm going to match it, and we're going
2: to... I'm about to send Shanika 100 pennies.
1: That's a dollar. That's a start. Good morning to you and to the rest of the world. We love y'all. Miss Shanika, just tell me the amount, and I send it to you today. Be for real, though.
3: I need like 250.
1: Got it. Good. Hey, man, I can do that right now. I got that in my pocket.
3: Not $2.50.
1: No, $250, $250. Okay. Like, we got that. Wow. That's cool. Ooh. Hey, happy birthday. Hey, we love y'all. We catch y'all tomorrow morning, man. Young Jock and the Streets Morning Takeover.
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0: Wave them at the bitches, I know you with they friends. 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
0: 5 1/2 and boys, is off the hook. 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

0: It's a Money Making Monday, August 3rd. And coming up on Wednesday, the kids will be going back to school. And I know it's a lot of back to school events. I told you last week that I was broadcasting live over at the Chattanooga Wellness Expo, aka the Minority Health Fair. When I tell you that we had a time out there. So I'm thinking about that coming up, but hopefully you'll be able to get some of those tax-free weekend deals. I did, okay? One thing about me, honey, I love a good sale. Coming up, though, I got to tell you, it's going to be a concert coming to the city real soon, and I got to get you qualified for those tickets. In the meantime, I got Destiny's Child, new Drake, Too Hard for the Radio. If you got a request or a birthday shout-out anytime during the day before 3 o'clock, make sure you call me up, okay? 423-642-WJTT. Good morning.
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2: Young Jock, what's happening, baby?
3: You looking for the next Friday. I'm just putting it out there. Congratulations on it being greenlit.
2: Thank you. You know, I've been fighting. Seem like for a decade.
4: Yeah. The auditions already closed. Right.
2: Nah, it's still open. We got room for you. You want to come?
1: Yeah, we need to figure out how to get on there.
2: You got.
4: Hang.
2: Come on through.
1: 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It's your boy Young Jock, man. 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
8: We're looking at a chance of showers this afternoon, otherwise partly sunny with a high near 86. A few more clouds tonight, overnight low around 70, and for Wednesday, chance of showers once again, mixed sun and clouds, high near 88.
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1: What's that?
0: 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WJTT. Yeah.

0: and Monday, and we had a time over the weekend broadcasting live over at the Chattanooga Wellness Expo, aka the Minority Health Fair. 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Or if you just want to send us a quick DM on Facebook or Instagram, do that as well. Coming up, I got J. Cole Legacy, and I got new future California girls up next right here on Power. I know that's
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0: New Future, California Girls. I'm Pepper 94. It's WJTT. I Ash and Nicole here hanging out with you on the midday. On the way, I got 50 Cent, 21 questions, and I got you what's going on in entertainment news up next.
1: Hey, y'all back in the streets morning to take over this morning. Telling y'all what's going on in the building.
2: Hey.
3: Yeah.
2: We had Clarissa Shields over here, and Jock made a statement that he could beat up Saucy Santana.
1: Santana's strong, but no, I'm not as mentally.
4: And he's a big guy.
5: Why do people keep saying that? What big guy? I'm 5'9". And if I take this jacket off, ain't no way. So where y'all be getting that big guy from?
3: I think it's your back. 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
5: what you mean it's the back?
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5: 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Talking about my ass?
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0: 1084 WJTT. I asked Nicole here. Don't forget, this Thursday is going to be voting day in Hamilton County. 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
2: Young Jock, what's happening, baby?
3: 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I'm just putting it out there. 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
2: 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You know, I've been fighting, seemed like, for a decade.
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14: We're looking at a chance of showers this afternoon. Otherwise, partly sunny with a high near 86. A few more clouds tonight, overnight low around 70. And for Wednesday, chance of showers once again. Mixed sun and clouds, high near 88.
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2: Well, it looks like things are already getting more messier than what they had to be. What I'm talking about, you know, Candy Burrows, who used to be on Real Housewives of Atlanta. Well, her and Tamar Braxton have been going at it for the past couple of years. Now, a couple of weeks ago, the Essence Festival happened. Now, Tamar ended up walking to Candy when it was a group photo, right? So Tamar tried to give Candy a hug, and Candy gave her the look like, girl, you know we don't fool with each other, so why are you trying to come over here in my face? Well, Candy finally sat down on her own podcast, and she said the reason why she don't really care for Tamar is because a while back, Tamar ended up texting Candy telling her that her then-husband, Todd Tucker, well, allegedly, he's a member of the LGBTQ community, and she also alleged that she seen Todd out on a date with another man. Now, that's what Tamar is alleging in text messages that she sent to Candy. Now, Candy also went on to claim that Tamar warned her, if you ever speak about her again, that she's gonna expose the truth.

0: about Todd Tucker. Now, my thing is, Tamar, you better leave Candy alone, because you know when Candy's voice gets to shaking, you know that she is mad. But moving on to some other good news. Congratulations to T.I. and Tiny. They just renewed their vows of 16 years. So congratulations to them. And along with Coco Jones and her now husband, Devon Mitchell. And I'm mad. That's one wedding I wish I could have been at. It looked like everybody was there. That's what's going on in entertainment news, though. 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
2: 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Miami. 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

0: You know what station for hip-hop and R&B, Pepper 94 WJCT. Ash Nicole here, hanging out with you on this Money Making Monday. On the way, Coi Leray, Jacquees, Juvenile, got some Lotto, Cardi B in the mix. 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But make sure you keep it right here, because you never know when I get you qualified for those R&B tickets.
1: I know that's right.
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2: Yeah.
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5: 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I'm 5'9", and if I take this jacket off, ain't no way. So where y'all be getting that big guy from?
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1: Nicole hanging out with you in the midday. Now, don't forget, coming up this week, I'll give you a chance to win these tickets to go see PJ Martin. He's going to be here August 11th. So, if you want to win those tickets, make sure you download the free mobile app. On the way, I got Little Kim, some Brett Fires, and new Kanye. I can't wait. Up next, right here on Power.
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11: We're looking at a chance of showers this afternoon, otherwise partly sunny with a high near 86. A few more clouds tonight, overnight low around 70, and for Wednesday, chance of showers once again, mixed sun and clouds, high near 88.
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14: I got no time for fake ones. 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
1: Now, don't forget while you're out here on your lunch break that you can go ahead and get some early voting done. The polls, well, early voting is done. Yes, early voting is done. So hopefully you was able to get that done this past Saturday because you will have to wait. Okay, the voting polls will be opened up on the 6th. So make sure on Thursday that you already got your voting plan, you and your friends. Take somebody with you, get out here and cast your ballot. On the way, I got Kehlani, Usher, Shoulda Never, along with New Trim, Coconut Water, up next right here on Power. I
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1: 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Somebody tell them people Mr. Hem is here.
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0: 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Big Master P vibe, no limit. 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Somebody tell them people Mr. Hemis here.
1: Whoa, whoa, whoa, whoa, whoa.
0: Mr. Hemis.

0: you could put me any place on the map, cause I'm him. 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Falling hard on another hemisphere. Somebody tell them people Mr. Hem is here. Whoa, whoa,
1: whoa, whoa. T.I. and Mr. Hem on Power 94 at WJTT. I'm Ash Nicole here in the midday. Coming up, I got new Drake, and I got you what's going on in entertainment news up next.
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0: Mark Zeddy Wells. Cups in the air. I'm Heaven 94 at WJTT. I asked Nicole here hanging out with you on this Money Making Monday. Now, I am excited about this news that MySpace is going to be coming back. Now, the owners said, look, back in 2011, we were trying to relaunch it. They were trying to do more of like a music thing. And they said, you know, users really weren't messing with it. But now they're saying they're going to bring back the top 8. You remember how devastating that would be if you and your friend got into an argument when you was at school and you'll get home and you would check their MySpace page and you'll realize that they took you out of their top 8? Oh my gosh, the drama. And remember how you could like code and change up the theme of your page? I remember I had I think it was a skateboarding brand. It was called like Famous or something. And then I had Nivea as my music playing on the page. My page was real cute back in the day. Hopefully they'll bring back MySpace and just leave it how it is. Don't touch nothing. Let us just have the good old MySpace back to what it used to be. On the way, though, I got Mariah Carey, Shake It Off, Chris Brown, Obvious, and I got some Usher, Juicy J with I Don't Mind. Less than 2 minutes away right here on Power. I know that's right.
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1: I'm News 12's Chef Chaffin for Power 94 with the forecast from around our place here in the Tennessee Valley.
2: We're looking at a chance of showers this afternoon. Otherwise, partly sunny with a high near 86. A few more clouds tonight, overnight low around 70. And for Wednesday, chance of showers once again. Mixed sun and clouds, high near 88.
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0: I'm not gonna lie, these clips that I've been seeing of Chris Brown and Usher on this R&B tour is giving very much raunchy. And I can't wait to go see them. 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
1: Mm-hmm. 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
11: Bowling is my sport. 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I felt like I didn't want to bowl anymore. 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

0: 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Up next, I got Little Baby with Dead Fresh and Tyler. Is It Love? 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

let's get the party started. 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That's when I knew that your heart was scarring. 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

0: up. It's been about a year and a half, and he feels like he's been dating this girl. It's been 6 months. Things are going good, and he wants to introduce them to the kids. So he wants to know, is it an appropriate time now, just after 6 months of dating, or should he hold it off, and how should he even go about it? Call me up and let us figure out how we can help him. 423-642-WJTT.
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5: I'm News 12's Jeff Chaffin for Power 94 with the forecast from around our place here in the Tennessee Valley.
6: We're looking at a chance of showers this afternoon, otherwise partly sunny with a high near 86. A few more clouds tonight, overnight low around 70, and for Wednesday, chance of showers once again, mixed sun and clouds, high near 88.
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0: the color hanging out to you on the midday. On the way, I got new Juicy J. Ain't no way right here on Pava.
1: I know that's right.
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1: She ain't even all that.

Parents, I know that you are so sad right now. But you wasn't sad about those back to school bashes that took place over the weekend. So shout out to everybody that was giving back to the community. Well, let me go and gather my things up, honey, and get up out of here. 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And as always, you know, I love you. 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And I will talk to you later.

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1: It's Beezy.
0: Hello, everyone.
1: It's me.
0: Hello, America.
1: Am I the one that you're looking for?
0: I don't know.
1: Is that, what's that, Adele?
0: What?
1: Ain't that how that song go? Hello. It's me. Like, you, that really went 6 feet over your head. That's crazy.
0: Anyway, you guys, it is August.
1: Yeah, oh, finally.
0: Yes. What you mean? You was waiting.
1: I mean, my birthday next month. My birth month.
0: Oh, let me tell the time spirits to hold back the time.
1: That's fine. You can tell them to hold back. We celebrating all month long. Virgos. Where are my Virgos at?
0: Okay, well, shout out to all the people who got birthdays in August. Ain't this the Leo?
1: I think so. I think it's Leo season right now.
0: Don't quote me. I don't know too much.
1: I don't know. The only thing I know is a Virgo.
0: Shout out
1: and a
0: to
1: Taurus.
0: All the people who got birthdays. Hey, Taurus gang. Shout out to everybody who got birthdays. Shout out to everybody who's going back to school. I know that's starting this week, and we're going to help set the tone and get you in the mood. What are we going to listen to? We're going to listen to T.I.'s Bring 'Em Out. And you guys, make sure when you come out, you come on time, okay? Start the school year off on a good note.
1: That's ironic coming from you.
0: I ain't a school no more.
1: Yeah, but still come on time, Zai.
0: I will. I'm working on it. Get off your phone. Look, see? He kick him out the classroom.

0: But you guys, we having a good old time on this Monday, as you can tell. And we're going to keep it going. Birthdays and national days up next. Right now, though, let's get back into the music. It's your girl, Zion of Gang.
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0: 594 WJTT,
1: your girl, Simon K. It's your
0: boy, BZ. On this Monday, August 3rd, we got birthdays and national days. Come on, BZ.
1: All right, look, it's Tom Brady's birthday. It is also Michael Early's birthday.
0: Okay.
1: And then, of course, you already know, we ain't got that many birthdays. So I'm going to tell you about something that was released on this day.
0: What is that?
1: So you got the Princess Diaries that was released in 2001.
0: Okay.
1: Mm-hmm, mm-hmm. And then we also got, you got Rush Hour 2, which was also released in 2001. And then as far as your national days for today, it is National Watermelon Day.
0: Ooh, love it.
1: Mm-hmm, mm-hmm.
0: Watermelon.
1: I mean, drinking watermelon. And then it is also National Georgia Day.
0: Okay. Georgia. We got that song too.
1: Georgia.
0: Mm-hmm. Georgia. The one with Ludacris, though. We're going to play that. So, yeah. Uh-huh. Let me go ahead and look for that. We're going to be back. Of course, you guys, make sure that you head over to our website, power94.com. Check out all our latest interviews and our community calendar.
1: Absolutely. Keep it locked in. It's your boy, BZ and Zy here inside the afternoon. 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
9: I'm News 12's Jeff Chapin for Power 94 with the forecast from around our place here in the Tennessee Valley.
10: We're looking at a chance of showers this afternoon. Otherwise, partly sunny with a high near 86. A few more clouds tonight. Overnight low around 70. And for Wednesday, chance of showers once again. Mixed sun and clouds, high near 88.
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0: 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It's your girl, Sound of K.
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1: do
0: the
1: thing.
0: Because it's Monday.
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1: It's BZ.
0: All right, coming up in the four, we've got...
1: Yes, we got everything that you want and everything that you need. That being... Yeah, absolutely, because that being Zion of K, or Zy, with the entertainment news. And then after that, we're also going to have Nick with those stats. He's going to be letting you know what's going on in the sports world. And then we're also going to give you your first look at the Chattanooga Traffic Network as well.
0: All right, all right. So stick with us. It's your girl, Zion of K.
1: It's me.
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0: 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It's your girl, Zainab K here. Chattanooga, you already know around this time we get ready for our entertainment news coming up. And then our first look at traffic shortly after. And then we're also going to get into what's happening in the world of sports with Nick with the stats, all that coming up. But of course, we're going to keep the music going. It's your girl, Zainab K on Power 94 WJTT.
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1: How dare you? It's Beezy.
0: What's wrong?
1: You know, blew all that air on me.
0: You know what?
1: It is hot outside, though, so, you know.
0: What you trying to say?
1: You blew cool air.
0: Okay.
1: I could have said something else.
0: Tread lightly.
1: Yeah, I could have said something else.
0: You guys, it's time for some entertainment news. It looks like we might have another future album on the way after he just released his latest album, The Real Me, which is number one. So, according to Billboard, it's on the top charts in the first spot. But while thanking his fans via Instagram, this is what he said that led us to believe that we might have another album on the way. He said, "Thanks for the number one album. I'm always super grateful for the consistent love. 1,000%. This next one for you."
1: Hey, he said he's tired of y'all talking about him.
0: But that'd be great if he put another album out back to back. That means he just was ready, because he hasn't put out an album in a long time.
1: And that what it kind of tells me too is that he knew this one was gonna hit, but like he had some more heat that he was like, I gotta see what y'all feel on this quick. And then now I get to drop what I really wanted to drop.
0: It was pretty good. So we're here for it.
1: Did you give it an ear?
0: I did give it an ear.
1: What?
0: The Real Me is number one, and it sold about 131,000 units. So it did really good in its first week.
1: You want to know what's so crazy about that?
0: What?
1: You gave that an ear before you watched Michael.
0: Michael was on the list. Okay, I got a lot of films.
1: It's too far down the list.
0: I'm only one person.
1: It's too far down the list.
0: Only a little bit of time in the day.
1: Way too far down the list.
0: And then next up, it seems like Drake still got beef, this time still with A$AP Rocky, who was not letting up. This after a clip, what is it called?

0: giving a what is that, a snippet of his upcoming interview this week is released, and in the clip A$AP Rocky is asked would he fight Drake, and his response was bare fists like the Irish. So I don't know if he was A$AP, real serious.
1: Stick to the clothes, A$AP.
0: We know that Drake ain't fighting nobody. I don't know if A$AP is serious, but I don't doubt that if they did fight, that A$AP wouldn't win. I feel like he would. Yes.
2: Y'all playing on Drake.
0: You think Drake got hands like that?
1: Yeah, you ain't seen his physique. Look at my style. Look at my physique.
0: That means nothing.
1: Yeah, dude.
0: That means nothing.
1: That boy, you don't think that the amount of times that he had people come to his crib and play basketball and all that.
0: And you know
1: where
0: he was?
1: Doing, you don't think he's doing any underground boxing training?
0: Y'all crazy.
1: Y'all better quit playing with his light brights.
0: That's what I said. You only standing in solidarity with him.
1: Yeah, team light skin.
0: Right.
1: Yeah, team light skin.
0: Hey, that ain't going to get him far, though, but we're going to see about that.
1: We got hands.
0: Next up, police in L.A. called to the home of actor Shamar Moore after a woman shows up with luggage ready to move in. Now, it turns out she had been talking to someone who pretended to be the actor online. This person convinced her to move in with him, being actor Shamar Moore. Now, when she showed up, which is crazy that she even showed up, Shamar Moore's partner answered the door and told her to leave. Now, she did call the police, but she didn't want them to arrest the lady, and the lady did understand after that. But it's like, you know dang well Shamar Moore was not.
1: She don't know that. That's the purpose of catfishing. She don't know. She ain't know.
0: No, he has a partner.
1: I understand, but she didn't know.
0: Do your research.
1: She didn't know.
0: At least let me see you one time. This whole time, you ain't seen him. You had to have not seen him, because if you did, he would have told you that's not real.
1: Hey, love is love, any form that it comes in.
0: Even if it's fake.
1: I mean, there was that football player that had the whole Hawks girlfriend. I mean, it's very more common. I mean, they got a whole TV show that's got like five seasons of it. Like, it's not uncommon.
0: Like, let me see you in person and tell me that. You think you're about to just talk to someone online for however long you're talking to them, and then you're going to move in with them?
1: People are good gaslighters.
0: That's crazy. that is so crazy. Last but not least, we got Coco Jones and Donovan Mitchell tying the knot over the weekend. So congratulations to them.
1: Yeah, I guess congratulations.
0: You a hater? That should have been you too.
1: You already know I'm a hater.
0: You got too many ladies. You had a lot of.
1: What you mean I got too many ladies? Hold on now. They were never mine, so you can't count them. Well, don't be throwing that info out there.
0: That right there wraps up our entertainment news today. But right now, let's get our first look at traffic with the Chattanooga Traffic Network. It's your girl, Zion MK.
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4: Our latest look outside shows congestion 24 eastbound West Side Drive to Market Street and 24 westbound Moxon Bend to West Side Drive. Keeping up for delays in both directions there through the downtown area. Otherwise, right now, I feel like it's good. 75 north and southbound is moving smoothly, as is Highway 123 north and southbound. In the Chattanooga Traffic Center, I'm Nick Hughes.
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0: Our latest look outside shows congestion 24 eastbound West Side Drive to Market Street and 24 westbound Moxon Bend to West Side Drive. Keep an eye out for delays in both directions there through the downtown area. Otherwise, right now, I feel like it's good. 75 north and southbound is moving smoothly, as is Highway 123 north and southbound. In the Chattanooga Traffic Center, I'm Nick Hughes.
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0: Keeping your hands at 10 and 2 and that booty jumping. I'm playing.
1: Oh, yeah, no, nah, you're not. You serious.
0: But the vibes definitely are coming up because DJ Shy always does his thing, so get ready for that. But right now, we are going to help you on your commute, making sure you get to your destination safely with the Chattanooga Traffic Network and see what's happening on these roads.
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2: Our latest look outside shows congestion 24 eastbound West Side Drive to Market Street and 24 westbound Moxon Bend to West Side Drive. Keeping out for delays in both directions there through the downtown area. Otherwise, right now, I feel it's good. 75 north and southbound is moving smoothly, as is Highway 123 north and southbound. In the Chattanooga Traffic Center, I'm Nick Hughes.
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to go. Y'all know what's going on. 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It's about. One hand up for that Caribbean Fred. It's about to go down. 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
2: It's BZ.
1: All right, you guys. It's time for Let's Chat.
2: Okay, what you got?
1: Got a couple things going on today. Okay, so I see the... Y'all remember the social media website, MySpace, right?
2: Of course. That? Everybody remembers that.
1: So apparently the owner is thinking about bringing them back.
2: Hey, I'm all for it.
1: I don't know.
3: It's already too many social media sites as is, but I am all for it. If we're going to get back to the golden age of social media.
1: Nah.
3: Because don't nobody use Threads.
1: That's what I'm saying. So, see, when Threads came out, we still had Instagram, we had Facebook. People were still heavily on both. And Threads kind of has taken a backseat. Even though people still have Threads, you're not really
3: on it. Your Threads is connected to your Instagram. It's just a...
1: But
3: it's
1: you have
3: a,
1: to be
3: it's
1: able
3: a
1: to,
3: Instagram way of being Twitter.
1: But you still have to have a Threads to be able to get on it.
3: Yeah.
1: So, MySpace, y'all remember they had the profile songs, top friends, custom page layout, like... I don't have the time to be doing that today.
3: I mean, see? Somebody do. I do.
1: I don't know, but...
3: I just looked at my wrist. I got time today.
1: The owner says he still owns it from back then, and he says him and his team want to relaunch. They're just waiting for the right time to do it. When would be the right time? I think leave it alone.
3: I give it about a year or two.
1: We going to see about that.
3: I give it a year or two, because, I mean, if you think about it, it's not a bad idea. Facebook is slowly dying, and they're making people pay more and more. So if you're MySpace, you wait to see

0: wait for that Facebook downfall. And then you go ahead and throw MySpace up there, because you don't think the people of our age gonna go back on MySpace if MySpace came back up?
1: I think the kids.
0: No, the kids don't know nothing about no MySpace. The kids are cool with the Instagram, the TikToks, and everything they got.
1: I think they might. I don't know.
0: I think you underestimate MySpace.
1: We're gonna have to see about that. Next up, Powerball. Powerball numbers are up. Okay.
0: Don't be telling everybody now, because I'm about to go play.
1: Look, I'm a friend. I'm trying to help y'all. The estimated jackpot is at $748 million. Cash value, $325.1 million.
0: Zai, you got the rest of the show, right?
1: You about to go play?
0: Yeah, I'm about to go spend my paycheck on it.
1: The drawing is tonight, and I believe the tickets is like $2 each.
0: Drawing's tonight? Yeah,
1: you got to go after work. You got 5 hours.
0: I ain't got no cash.
1: You could go. Can't you? You got to pay cash for the tickets you
0: Yes.
1: Pay? You can't get it along with gas?
0: No.
1: See, that tells you I don't be paying for no tickets. But, hey, we're going to see. If you win, give me some. I just asked
0: for 5%. No, absolutely not. You ain't put in on this.
1: Yes, I did.
0: Well, how much you putting in?
1: I told you about it.
0: Okay, but how much you putting in?
1: $1.
0: They ain't even going to get you one
1: ticket.
0: They ain't even going to get you a ticket.
1: That's half a ticket, so therefore I deserve 50%.
0: No, you don't deserve none of it. That don't even get you a ticket. Technically, I wouldn't even be able to get the ticket.
1: Oh, my gosh. Well, yeah, you guys, that's what's going on. And you guys, if you definitely are going to go past the gas station or Food City, because they also got the lottery thing outside, my fingers are crossed for you. We wishing you the best.
0: Okay.
1: All right, but right now, let's get another update on these roads. Get a look at traffic with the Chattanooga Traffic Network.
0: How many I get with $10? It's your boy Beezy.
1: That's a good amount. Up your chances.
0: What you think I'm about to do?
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3: Our latest look outside shows congestion 24 eastbound West Side Drive to Market Street and 24 westbound Moxon Bend to West Side Drive. Keep an eye out for delays in both directions there through the downtown area. Otherwise, right now, I feel like it's good. 75 north and southbound is moving smoothly, as is Highway 123 north and southbound. In the Chattanooga Traffic Center, I'm Nick Hughes.
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10: I'm News 12's Chef Chaffin for Power 94 with the forecast from around our place here in the Tennessee Valley.
11: We're looking at a chance of showers this afternoon. Otherwise, partly sunny with a high near 86. A few more clouds tonight. Overnight low around 70. And for Wednesday, chance of showers once again. Mixed sun and clouds, high near 88.
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1: Oh man, it's a good day to have a good day, and guess what?
0: What?
1: It's about to get even better because we got a giveaway starting today.
0: Ooh, what you giving away?
1: I can't tell you.
0: Can
1: just
0: I win
1: yet.
0: It?
1: No, you absolutely can't win it. No BZ's allowed in this one.
0: Okay, hater.
1: But you guys can, so we're going to give you all the details coming up, all right? So stick around. Information you don't want to miss, but right now we're going to get another look at what?
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3: Our latest look outside shows congestion 24 eastbound West Side Drive to Market Street and 24 westbound Moxon Bend to West Side Drive. Keep an eye out for delays in both directions there through the downtown area. Otherwise, right now, I feel like it's good. 75 north and southbound is moving smoothly, as is Highway 123 north and southbound. In the Chattanooga Traffic Center, I'm Nick Hughes.
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0: I don't know how to dance, but can lean and make the ghetto women put their hands on their knees. Make the ghetto women put their hands on their knees. 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I don't know how to dance, but can lean and make the ghetto women put their hands on their knees. 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
0: 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I don't know how to dance, but can lean and make the ghetto women put their

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1: 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And

0: in the comments, put which PJ Morton song is your favorite, and that'll also qualify you for a chance to get your hands on these tickets.
1: No, we giving them a lot of chances.
0: Yep. Three ways to win.
1: Okay.
0: So make sure you are getting in on all of them, because this will be a decent concert, a really good concert. Not even decent. He's so smooth. He's singing. Ooh, it's going to be so good. So make sure you are there. We're trying to help you get there. So yeah.
1: Yeah, station giving me tickets, I'll make sure I'm there.
0: Everyone but BZ, you are qualified. Wow. So while you go ahead and do that, we'll take another look at the Chattanooga Traffic Network. It's your girl, Zynam K.
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3: Our latest look outside shows congestion 24 eastbound West Side Drive to Market Street and 24 westbound Moxon Bend to West Side Drive. Keep an eye out for delays in both directions there through the downtown area. Otherwise, right now, I feel it's good. 75 north and southbound is moving smoothly, as is Highway 123 north and southbound. In the Chattanooga Traffic Center, I'm Nick Hughes.
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0: 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Andrew Harrison, Kay Blevins, and Chief Meteorologist Austin Onick. 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
1: It's Beezy.
0: Now we're at 6 o'clock. What?
1: Uh-huh. Somebody's times are off.
0: What?
1: You told me 5.
0: It's okay.
1: No, it's not.
0: We are here. You're rocking with us for one more hour. We're going to make it the best one this

0: week as students head back to school.
1: Uh-huh.
0: Okay, so we're giving them back to school vibe.
1: Right.
0: And we also got a giveaway.
1: Okay.
0: Yep.
1: Go ahead, Dan. You all about it.
0: So we feeling really good. Like I said before, make sure that you head over to our website. 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Stay up to date with everything that we got going on. And also sign up for that giveaway.
1: Absolutely.
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1: It's your boy BZay.
0: Oh man, we got a giveaway going on.
1: Yes, we do.
0: They don't call us your number one people station for nothing. So look, here it is. It is for a pair of tickets to go see Grammy Award winning artist PJ Morton.
1: Okay.
0: He is coming to town next week. He will be at the Walker Theater August 11th.
1: Okay.
0: Yeah, yeah, yeah. So we're giving you a pair of tickets so you could go and your friend, your boo.
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0: No, everyone but you, BZ.
1: Okay, that's fine. 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
2: I mean, you would still be playing to win. 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
0: Exactly.
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0: 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We're trying to do this for the people, okay? 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But yeah, you guys were giving away tickets to go see PJ Morton, so get in on it.
2: I ain't mad because the people finna win it for me.
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4: Our latest look outside shows congestion 24 eastbound West Side Drive to Market Street and 24 westbound Moxon Bend to West Side Drive. Keeping out for delays in both directions there through the downtown area. Otherwise, right now, I feel it's good. 75 north and southbound is moving smoothly, as is Highway 123 north and southbound. In the Chattanooga Traffic Center, I'm Nick Hughes.
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8: I'm News 12's Jeff Chaffin for Power 94 with the forecast from around our place here in the Tennessee Valley.
9: We're looking at a chance of showers this afternoon. Otherwise, partly sunny with a high near 86. A few more clouds tonight. Overnight low around 70. And for Wednesday, chance of showers once again. Mixed sun and clouds, high near 88.
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1: If the ocean was
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1: bigger,
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1: I'll
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0: 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It's your girl Zynab K.
1: It's Zynab K.
0: And Beezy.
1: And Beezy.
0: All right. So
1: here inside your number one people station. Go ahead. I'm sorry.
0: It's time for that no cap recap.
1: All right. Let's do it. Let's cap it off. I'll keep playing now. Don't try me. Okay. Birthdays for today. You got Tom Brady. You also got Michael Early.
0: Okay.
1: You also have some things that were released today that is a part of everybody's childhood. Big staple. Mm-hmm. Big staple.
0: What's that?
1: You got the Princess Diaries, which was released in 2001. Ooh. On this day. And then you got another movie from 2001 that is a huge staple. And I promise you, if you tell me you ain't seen this movie,
0: what's the movie?
1: I'm be upset.
0: Mm-hmm.
1: Rush Hour 2, also released in 2001.
0: I've watched it, but I don't remember the content.
1: Okay, well, I mean, at least you've watched it. At least you've watched it. And as far as your national days for today, you got National Watermelon Day, and it is National Georgia Day.
0: Watermelon, y'all. I couldn't find that Georgia song. That's why you ain't heard it. But I could play some of our favorite Georgia artists coming up.
1: You could.
0: I'm going to do that. I'm going to do that.
1: Go ahead, get it. Your side.
0: All right, on the entertainment side, we got Future teasing another album after he just dropped his last one 2 weeks ago, The Real Me, which is now the number one album in the country, according to Billboard's 200 charts. Next up, we also have A$AP Rocky not letting up on Drake. When asked if he would fight Drake, his answer was bare knuckles like the Irish. But we know Drake ain't getting in the ring with nobody. He better off getting in the booth and dropping diss tracks. Next up, we also have police in LA called to the home of actor Shamar Moore after a woman shows up with luggage ready to move in. This after she was talking to one of his impersonators on a line, but the police did end up showing up and she wasn't arrested and she did end up leaving the home. So you guys just make sure you are careful with who you're talking to online. And if you think you are talking to a celebrity, make sure you meet them first before anything goes further.
1: Make sure you meet the celebrity first. You know how hard that is.
0: Well, if they're real, they're going to want to meet you. At some point, if you're talking to someone interested in someone, you guys are going to schedule a time to meet. And if you don't, then it's not real.
1: Okay.
0: Even if it's not a celebrity, right?
1: Yeah, I can respect that part.
0: Last but not least, congratulations are in order to Coco Jones and Donovan Mitchell, who tied the knot over the weekend.
1: Congrats.
0: And if you're feeling lucky tonight, go ahead and play those numbers, okay? Powerball jackpot is at $748 million. And if you do end up winning, don't forget me. All I ask is for 5%.
1: Hey, I got whatever tickets to win the number.
0: Hey, be nice to the people then.
1: I'm always nice to them.
0: But that right there wraps up the No Cap Recap. We got more music on the way. It's your girl, Zynab K.
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0: 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Somebody tell them people Mr. Hem is here.
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Big Master P vibe, no limit. 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

0: 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Somebody tell them people Mr. Him is here.
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0: Mr. Him is here.
1: Whoa, whoa, whoa, whoa, whoa, whoa.
0: Mr.
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0: 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Mika and your speaker is coming up next, followed by Napier, the Nubian goddess.
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0: 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Of course, keep yourself tuned in. 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
1: It's back to school. This is Professor John Davis at Kia Cleveland on South Lee Highway, and this is Car Buying 101. 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Bad credit? Don't sweat it. Kia Cleveland has lenders that will say yes to you and yes to your situation. Plus, I'll beat any deal from anywhere in Georgia, Tennessee, or Alabama. Come see me, John Davis, at Kia Cleveland on South Lee Highway, where buying a car is as easy as 1, 2, 3.
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0: Power 94 WJTT, you already know you rocking it out with your girl. It's Mika in your speaker. And we're getting into this 8 o'clock hour with that new heat for them streets, baby. I'm finna turn you up. So look, make sure you go ahead and get locked in to your number one people station. It's Power 94 WJTT.
1: Yeah. Ice.